0: 84.2. Tuesday. Today we're featuring information. 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Today we're featuring information. It's Tuesday, and today we're featuring information for Ayase City.
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Some rain has got to fall, but too much of that stuff has fallen into mine and into each heart. Some tears has got to fall, but I know that someday that sun is bound to shine.

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Oh, please tell me this. 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

People say a man is made out of mud. 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You load 16 tons, what do you get? Another day older and

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You load 16 tons, what do you get? 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

may talk about your men of Gideon, you may brag about the king of Saul, there's none like Joshua at the battle of Jericho. They tell my great God that Joshua's spear was well nigh 12 feet long, and upon his hip was a double-edged sword, and his mouth was a gospel horn. He had bold and brave, he stood salvation in his hand. 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

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Then the lamb round sheep horns began to blow, the trumpets began to sound.

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